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1: 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You know I ain't been happy.
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1: 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Singing songs in the shower.